Yes, I. Greetings in honor and omnipotent power of His Imperial Majesty Emperor Haile Selassie I, Jah Rastafari. Greeting each and every one on the final day of Jah Truth. Plenty, plenty mix. You may call it July. I call it Jah Truth. See it there? Yeah, man, you may call it 2026. I call it plenty, plenty mix. Greetings in the powerful name of His Majesty and the Elder Rasta Fredlocks and the Master King Alpha. Hail Rastafari and the Hail Rastafari Dub Tree.

KDUR Durango. You know, the sisters are calling you spreading the love, right? The award-winning heartbeat of Zion, Jarango, with the world MC Rasta Stevie. Hey!

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We appreciate love you on 91.9, 93.9 FM. Young man, frequency modulating for free all over the world. It's how far away from the main signal you can't reach it. But when you're close enough, you reach the campus in the sky. Fort Lewis College, Simon Master Stevie on KDUR, a powerful sound, word sound for the people. Reggae music, the music is in the message, the message is in the music. Hey, have you ever been to Jamaica? Well, I tell you, we could take a trip every Irie Friday. I'll take you to Jamaica and abroad.

0: Feathers in creation. Scene? Yeah, man, this is where on I rest, I and I weary head, and lively up I sells for your strong beginning. It's Irie Friday in the heartbeat of Zion. Strain of the strong is the mighty lit cherry. I'm lit like fire on the cherry. I'm telling you that. My cherry's been popped hard with the fire. Lit cherry, as I would say. Yeah, man, and I appreciate the Prohibition Herb for bringing this fine cultivar to I and I head. Strain of the strong, lit cherry. 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It's pretty easy. 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I'm voting for Lit Cherry. Strain of the strong, heartbeat of Zion, Lit Cherry. What are you smoking on? The other day, I was chatting in Babylon, and this lady asked me, "Are you from Jamaica?" And I said, "No, man, I'm from Texas." "Where are you from?"
1: "Hey! Can you imagine? Hey, Steve! Imagine not being Jamaican. Your man!

0: Kamika. She's telling Anai to go plant a little acre. Where I'm coming from, she's coming from Jamaica. Her name is Kamiko, and she's encouraging Anai to plant Strain of the Strong a whole acre.
1: Kamiko, where I'm coming from.
0: Obviously, she's from Jamaica.

0: He goes by the name Skillful King, a new riser, brand new one called Sirius. Before that, it was Loyal Flames and Liquor Lion Sound out of Geneva, Switzerland. Everything a Guan. I'm telling you that. Loyal Flames will tell you everything a Guan. Before that, from New Zealand, it was Catch a Fire alongside Mike Love, one called Sense of Me, a Livicated to Strain of the Strong, Lit Cherry. Before that, where I'm coming from, Kamiko's coming from Jamaica, right? Your trip to Jamaica here on the Heartbeat of Zion, every Irie Friday, take a ride all the way to the island, the land of wood and water. A musical journey. One thing for sure, you're going to reach well Irie when you take this train to Jamaica.
1: Hey, can you imagine?
0: Livicated to all yard man.
1: Jamaican. Yeah, man.

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1: Tuna Gang!
2: Hey! Can you imagine?
3: Hey, Steve!
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3: Yeah, man!

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1: Livicated to all yard man. That's Conscience on the Heartbeat of Zion. Big one, brand new from Conscience. Yard man. Trip to Jamaica. Courtesy of Iman Ross and Stevie. Glad to have you along for the ride.

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7: Circling. Yes, sir. Roots Warrior Danji again, you know?

Future Man with Joe Arriwa. We get high. Yeah, we are high as a kite right here. High on top of Fort Lewis College Mesa. We have a high connection. Seen? High connection coming from Dan Geo and Liquor Line Sound. 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You have one more day to vote, and the Durango Herald is doing the best of for the year, as they always do, and you can go on there and vote and represent for your local community. 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And there's the Durango Herald Best of 2026. And I went on there and I voted for the best dispensary, and I voted for Pro Herb because I love the Lit Cherry because it gets me really, really, really high.

so high. Inviting everyone to Reggae on the River in Humboldt County. If you want to get high, this is a great place to get high. Reggae on the River.

Yeah, Reggae on the River, the quintessential reggae gathering along the Eel River in southern Humboldt County on the Mendocino Line. All roads lead to Reggae on the River. This year, the show has moved a little bit. It used to always be the first strong beginning in August. But this year, Reggae on the River has moved a couple of tree weekends into the future, and they're coming with a serious three-stage production. It's what every reggae festival wants to be, Reggae on the River. There's nothing like it. It's in Humboldt County. It's August 14, 15, and 16. And Reggae on the River, listen to this on Saturday. This is just a Saturday lineup. Army, Mighty Mystic, Rick Jam, Subatomic Sound System, John 9, Kabaka Pyramid, and Burning Spear. That's just one stage for one day at Reggae on the River. It's going to be mad. We're also really looking forward to Samori Eye, President Brown, who's doing Reggae on the River right now. Don Carlos will be there. Sham, Desiree, so many more big acts like The Movement. I'm looking real forward to seeing the eye turn of Black Hero. Mystic Marley will also be there, and there'll be some dancehall vibes going with Ding Dong and Ravers Clavers. They're bringing a full Jamaican dance entourage. And Devin the Dude, that's going to be a big, big sound. On the other stages, they've got a bunch of great artists like a new riser, Case, who I'm really, really, really digging the sounds of the man, Case. He'll be over there on the Stay Positive stage with Ibamar and Toots' son, Junior Toots. That's going to be fantastic. Looking forward to Teflon Young King and Perfect Gitamani. And in the dance hall, I'm just naming some of my favorites. In the dance hall on Friday night, it's going to be OBF and Iration Steppas. The event is called Reggae on the River. It's in Northern California on the Humboldt County, Mendocino County line. It's on the Eel River, and it is the quintessential city that reggae music builds every year. So if you drive by Reggae on the River right now, the site, it's empty. But on coming August 14th, you will see the place full up with thousands of reggae fans. The best thing about Reggae on the River for me, you know, I've been the MC at Reggae on the River, one of them, since 96. And I make sure that every year I go there and represent, you know, for Gonjorado as one of the premier MCs at Reggae on the River. One time I even flew home from Costa Rica. I flew to Cali to make sure I was at Reggae on the River. I don't miss Reggae on the River. You know, it's a big, important event. And for me personally, it's something that has changed my life. And I've had some of the greatest moments of my life. And I've been able to, you know, meet artists like Sly and Robbie. Artists that are gone now, I met them at Reggae on the River. Reggae on the River, everybody wants to go to Reggae on the River. I'm telling you.

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Nothing like the redwood trees and the crystal clear Eel River. You know, Jerry played on the Eel right there. It's a historic spot. And Reggae on the River's been going on since the late 70s, early 80s or something. For a long time, man. Longer than most of you've been alive. We've been gathering on the riverbanks for Reggae on the River. You know, there's a lot of reggae festivals out there, but there's nothing like Reggae on the River because everyone comes in on Thursday and Friday and no one leaves till Monday. Like, you're there and there's no stores, there's no gas station, there's no strip malls, there's no subdivisions. It's just the river and the redwoods and this giant, beautiful arc in the river where we place Reggae on the River. It's the city that reggae music built, and we build it every August. This August 14, 15, and 16, all roads lead to Humboldt County for Reggae on the River. And I'm telling you, everyone is really, really, really excited for the return of Desiree. She's the queen of reggae from St. Croix, a highly sought-after artist, very unique, and an artist that's always full of mystery, roots, culture, and women power. 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

brand new record from Desiree, Seventh Heaven. Yeah, man, we're hitting two fat tracks. You know why? Because I can. I can do whatever I want. I'm on KDR, yo. I can play whatever I want. I played Far From Them by Desiree. And That Day by Desiree, featured performer, coming up at Reggae on the River. Yeah, her brand new album, Seventh Heaven. Wow, what a piece of heaven that is. Desiree on the Heartbeat of Zion.

Brand new from Rick Jam. What a tune that. Featured performer coming out, Reggae on the River. That's his brand new one called Book of Life. Rick Jam and Irie Ute. Here's one of my favorite new risers in reggae music. His name is Case. Check him out. He'll be at Reggae on the River. Case. Here comes Case with Loud City, scene one called Shine.

His name is Case. You spell it K-A$E, Case. New riser from Jamaica, that's his brand new single, Shine, with Loud City.

0: 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His name is Marcus Gadd. This one features Desiree.
1: And in our world physical, deceiving mankind to pray false things temporal. Demise only come to what is. But
0: it's the code. Are you getting the message from Marcus Gadd and Tamal featuring Desiree? Marcus Gadd. Now that's a reggae artist that everybody wants to see. From New Caledonia, a new riser. Check for the man, Marcus Gadd. And the fine, wonderful Desiree. 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

Check. Boom Blasted don't know Sir Black here destroying and representing for the biggest, the baddest, the award winning heartbeat of Zion. And you're locked in right now with Slade D.U.R. Durango. Bang!

0: It's Golden Green from Brinsley Ford of Aswad, sounding great from Great Britain. Yeah, man, the sounds of Aswad, fresh Brinsley Ford, It's Gold and Green.
1: Yeah! His foundation is in the whole of mountains. Jah loveth the gates of Zion more than all the dwellings of Jacob. Glorious things have been spoken of thee, O city of God. I'll make mention to Rahab and Babylon, to them that know I. With the old Philistine Tyria, with Ethiopia, it shall be said that this man was born there. And the highest himself shall establish the earth. Jah Rastafari. 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

0: Greetings in the name of his Imperial Majesty, Emperor Haile Selassie I first.
1: Ja.

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The reggae music penetrating the primordial part of your human being. 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Not Afraid from Flesh and Blood Posse featuring Prince Allah. The Not Afraid dub. Production outfit called Flesh and Blood Posse. Brand new single from Milton Blake, the veteran. We heard More Can Be Done. More veterans time on the Heartbeat of Zion. Philip Frazier with Be Careful and Brinsley Ford, It's Golden Green. Yeah, man, veterans still fresh and current and pertinent in reggae music. Prince Allah, Milton Blake, Philip Frazier, and Brinsley Ford for the Hard Way, veteran style.

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Just like that. Do it again, Rasta Stevie. Musical bed from Prince Allah.

Hey, it's Iron Master Stevie, and I want to tell you about the live reggae music on Wednesday. Mighty Mystics playing for free at the Mountain Pillage in Telluride for the Summer Concert Series, or something they call it, Summer Sunset Series. 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Mighty Mystic's going to crush it. That's Wednesday, free show in Tellutude at the Mountain Pillage. For all you that don't speak Ross, it's in Telluride at the Mountain Village. But I said it's in Tellutude at the Mountain Pillage. You ride the gondola there from you if you want to. Just like that, free show from Mighty Mystic this Wednesday. Mighty Mystic performing a free show up in Telluride in the Mountain Pillage. That's going to be nice vibes. Love Mighty Mystic. Energetic Ross, for real. Let's see, what time does that show start? Does it say here? It's on August 5th, 6 o'clock. 6 o'clock, August 5th, all roads lead to the Telluride Mountain Pillage for Mighty Mystic. Yeah, man, the Tellutude Mountain Pillage comes alive with free reggae music. Right now, Lincoln Chain's playing at Rhythms on the Rio down in what is that, South Fork or Del Norte. That's a nice show. Want to let you know that if you want to know more about the live reggae music, like the Meditations coming to the Sheridan Opera House in Telluride, you can go on Facebook and go to the Gongerato Reggae Calendar. That's your one stop for all the live reggae music all around the great state of Gongerato scene. Yeah, man, that's where you find the live reggae music. Hey, and if you want live reggae music right now and tomorrow from 6 to 9 up at the Nugget on the way to Traversatory, up Highway 1, up Highway 550 towards Purgatory is the Nugget. And at the Nugget, we've got Elevated Roots playing from 6 to 9 p.m. tonight, right now. And then tomorrow, Elevated Roots will be playing at the Nugget. I'm pretty sure it's a free show. The Nugget, and it's from 6 to 8 tomorrow. Elevated Roots featured artists from New Melchizedexico. They're making a big noise in reggae music right now. Elevated Roots playing for free right now up at the Nugget, and they'll be there tomorrow, Saturday, from 6 until 9 p.m. They're called Elevated Roots.

Once again, if you want to know where all the live reggae music's happening from now through the beginning of 2027, the full listing of 50 reggae events in the great state of Gonzerado, including Barrington Levy coming, and who else has come? The Meditations are coming. I can't even begin to tell you. Third World's coming to Santa Fe. There's going to be a heap of reggae shows headed your way. Find out about all of them on Facebook. There's a page called Gonzerado Reggae Calendar. That's your one stop for all the live reggae music. It's that man Rasta Stevie here on the final day of Ja Truth Plenty Plenty Mix. Yeah, man, the 31st day of Ja Truth. The music is in the message. The message is in the music.

Okay, as we move on the heartbeat of Zion, who remembers Shabba? Any Shabba Ronkin fans out there? Shabba Ronkin. Yeah, man, Shabba, one of the most incredible, professional, and exciting reggae artists who made a rumpus in dance hall and continues to rise at the top. Who remembers Shabba? I know you remember Buju, but who remembers Shabba? This one alongside a new voice called Voiceful. It's Shabba Ranks and Voiceful, A Sorta Thing Set. Shabba Ranks, A Sorta Thing Set, brand new from Shabba.

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0: and my massive in Smokelahoma. 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

0: 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Tony Iommi, Dominoes. A new voice in reggae music, Tony Iommi.
1: Who could it be now, Lord? Who could it be now? Well, who could it be now? Pastor Stevie's on the radio. Oh, yeah. KDUR, this is the messenger, and you're in tune to the cultured one, Rasta Steve. Blessed love, saints.
2: I got to get you off of my mind. 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
0: Luciano, in.

Tim and Ross and Stevie jamming in the rub-a-dub style with the brand new one from T.O.K. on the Heartbeat of Zion, brand new rub-a-dub style. And now the dub-a-dub style. Hey, stay tuned to KDUR. We're coming with Fire on the Mountain, the best of the Grateful Dead. John or the Captain's here. Rub-a-dub style all the while.

Next song on the Heartbeat of Zion, George C. and the Phantom Power Collective. And the following song, it'll be Skinny Danger. Keeping reggae here on the Heartbeat of Zion alive. 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

0: This week in This American Life, 29 days after a local hospital closed its birthing unit, Katie went into labor. So that's not great, right? And then something else happened.
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0: One doctor doing incredible things, so many of them, things she has never done before. 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

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More information can be found by calling the Telegraph offices at 970-259-0133. The Durango Telegraph. Think outside the box. All right. 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On Wednesday, August 28th at 6:30 p.m., the Center of Southwest Studies will host an event titled Following Your Passion, A Woman's Fly Fishing Journey. 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

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Just a quick note, the La Plata County Road and Bridge Division will be performing road maintenance on various county roads in southeast La Plata County throughout August. Working hours will take place between 9 a.m. and 4 p.m. For dates and exact locations of the road work, please call 970-382-6413. All right, shout out to the guys out in Oregon listening hard. Let's get back into it. I think the quality jumps on this one.

Thanks a whole lot for coming out, everybody. We'll see you all later. We had a great time at our brothers are over here, folks. I looked at my watch and the time was 3:33. Good numbers to bring up in my district. Hey, let's all thank each other and all the musicians one more time for making this such a groovy concert. Thanks to the musicians for playing and all you people for coming. And also thanks to all the people who helped us get it together. Watkins Glen was out of sight. Thank you.

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2: They're all yours, darling.

I am Lear LeBrun. I'm gonna rock you and reel you as per the huge. Yeah. You're listening to KDUR Durango. It's 10:03. That was The Fat Man by the Fat Man himself, Fats Domino. I've got a great show, as usual. I don't know if I'm not gonna say I don't know because I know that I've never had any show that's less than great. I don't think I could possibly have a less than great show. Coming up, the Shangri-Las out in the streets.

I'm evil tonight. Funnily enough, that's also the name of the song we just listened to by Betty Harris, I'm Evil Tonight. Yeah, hope you enjoyed that one. Coming up, Sam the Sham and the Pharaohs with Little Red Riding Hood. I'm Lyra LeBrun. You're listening to KDUR. Sam the Sham and the Pharaohs.

0: 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I don't know if you can hear that, but that's the sound of the live studio audience. Rockin' and Reelin' with Lyra LeBrun is filmed in front of a live studio audience. They were just applauding at my reading of that advert. Coming up, we've got a rockin' young man, Johnny Jano, and he's having a whole lot of fun.
1: I got my gun all loaded and the trigger cocked. I've been a hunting for some rock, so rock, rock, rock, yeah, rock. Yeah. Rockin' and rollin' and I haven't eaten a whole lot of food. Well, ain't cool, forget the rules. Now when it comes to lovin', I'm a lovin' fool.

All right. Gloria, my Shadows of the Night. I bet that song was in the repertoire or set list of just about every single American teenage garage rock and roll band back in the day. I know, in fact, that it was in the set list of one band located in Maine. That's right, you guessed it, the one and only Waterproof Tinker Toys, with guitar played by my papa, Bernie LeBrun. They used to play that song back in the day. Yeah, and that's how I know it. Let's see. Yeah, okay. So, right before Gloria, we had So Tough by The Casuals. That's a pretty good song. I like it. Like it enough to play it. Before that, we had Link Ray and his Raymen, The Swag, which is the B-side to his most famous song, Rumble, which is an instrumental. I'm sure you'd know it if you heard it, but it was so wild and raw at the time that even though it was an instrumental, it was banned from the radio in some places out of fear it would incite a riot or a rumble, if you will. Anyway, that was the B-side, The Swag, which is, I don't know if it's been featured in any other movies, but when I think of that movie, that song in a movie, I think of Pink Flamingos, the John Waters movie, and I don't really know if I can tell you about anything about that movie on the air, this being a family radio show, but I encourage you to go watch it. It's like a septic tank explosion. It must be seen to be believed. All right, so coming up, we've got Little Milton, She Put a Spell on Me.

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please don't let me be misunderstood by the Animals off of their third studio album, Animal Tracks. This next one is kind of cool because it's from a surfing band. Now, most people associate surfing with California or Hawaii or somewhere with a beach, but no. These group of upstanding young men call themselves the Astronauts, and they're from the Rocky Mountains. I'll read you a little sample of the information on the back of their Surfing with the Astronauts record, and I quote, "Anyone who asks how come a surfing group calls itself the Astronauts is certainly asking a good question, and since, upon the release of this album, the Astronauts will become a national phenomenon and byword, that question might just as well be answered right now. Fact is, they call themselves the Astronauts. They are absolutely the highest surfing group in the United States. And we mean like their home base is Boulder, Colorado, way up in the Rockies, just around the corner from Air Force Academy and the real-life astronauts. Most surfers inhabit the beaches from Baja, California to halfway up California. Not the Astronauts. They've been getting their kicks skiing on the snowy slopes of the Great Divide. But whatever experience and talent they lack as surfers, they more than make up for with their surfing music." That's right, folks. I'm about to play you a song from the highest surfing group out there, the Astronauts. Highest, obviously, meaning because they're so far above sea level, especially compared to their Californian contemporaries. Here's the Astronauts, a group from the Rocky Mountains, with Baja.

That was the song you just heard was Haunted Castle by the Kingsmen. It was the B-side to their most famous song, Lue Luai. Next up we've got The Leaves singing Hey Joe. Now, Hey Joe is like an old traditional folk blues song, but The Leaves version, Hey Joe, they sort of like amped it up, but gave it a little bit of hua, you know what I mean? A little bit of huh, a little bit of watch out, man. Coming at you with a bit of, you know what I mean? And this is the version that inspired Jimi Hendrix to do his rendition of it. So, Hey Joe by The Leaves.

0: couldn't. 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
2: Never mind that, buddy. 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
0: I'm scared.
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I'm Lyra LeBrun, host of Rockin' and Reelin' with Lyra LeBrun. You're listening to KDUR Durango. My set's just about over. I'd just like to thank you all for tuning in. And somebody called me again today. That was pretty cool. I didn't even say the number, but somebody called me. And as expected, thank me for doing what I'm doing. Yeah. Don't really know what to say other than have a good night. Drive safely if you're driving. Yeah. That's about it. Catch you on the flip side.

there was a beach. It is a man, he's 75 years old and leaves home. When he leaves home, he stayed away 3 long years, then he come a-racking back. And while he was gone, he had 2 little children, little boy and a little girl, wife at home. Wife lied down and she dreamed 2 nights her husband was coming back. She sit up on the side of bed one night, she began to sing, and hear what she said. Dreamed last night and all night before. Lord, I dreamed last night and all night before. Dreamed last night and all night before. Little boy jumped up and called to his mama, said, Mama, said, what did you dream? Hear what she said. Heard your papa knocking on my door. Lord, I heard your papa knocking on my door. Heard your papa knocking on my door. She asked for she wouldn't take him back. And she was a good Christian. She told the preacher, sir, I won't take him back when he come. But when he come, he walked to the door and he come and knocked on the door and he come as a crying. Crying, baby, have I ever done you wrong? Lord, he crying, my babe, have I ever done you wrong? Love and babe, have I ever done you wrong? You know good and well I hadn't done it wrong. Been gone 3 long years, never rolled a scratch, son of a nickel of money. And he sit down again and cry again, you know what he said? If I have, honey, will you forgive me, please? Lord, if I have, will you forgive me, please? If I have, Lord, will you forgive me, please? She wouldn't take him back when she heard him singing out there. She walked to the door with her hands behind it. And she looked up to the God of Scott. Hear what she said. You's a long time coming, honey, but you're welcome, yeah. You's a long time coming, honey, but you're welcome, yeah.

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1: This is the Sweet Patootie Blues, played by Albert Ammons, New York City, December 24th, 1938. He learned it from Doug Suggs, a shark on the piano from St. Louis, about 5 years ago. But he says he can't bat it out quite like Doug, but I believe Albert can.

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0: Hey, this is Brian from Deathlands, and you're listening to KDUR Durango.
1: You know, I come home the other night. 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
1: Hey, this is John Dwyer from OCs, and you're listening to God. KDUR Durango.

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1: What are the words for that?

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I can't stand it. 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

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And the drought come and killed all their crops. And it was a terrible flood the next year, taking away everything that they had. Their livestock, homes and everything. And the only man they know to go to for help was Joe Turner. So they go to Joe Turner. And Joe Turner was a man that was known to help all poor people, the white, the black, and the brown. Start crying.

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Then they would go hunting. 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Then they would come back home and they would find meat and meal and molasses and everything in their kitchens. Then they would know that Joe Turner had been there and left food for them all. Then they would start crying and singing this song again.

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Then they would start shouting and dancing and doing a little boogie-woogie too, like this.

0: Bill, what are all the facts that you know about Joe Turner?
1: There's no facts to know about that man because he never was seen. Same as John Henry and Frank and Johnny and them people and Casey Jones. Nobody have no real proof on them people. Nobody knows nothing about them folks. It's just, I don't know whether it's fictitious or just something people got up or what. Mm-hmm. But for me, knowing about them people, I don't know none of them.
0: Mm-hmm. You don't know anybody that ever saw Joe Turner?
1: Right? No. I got an uncle, he's 103 years old, and he told me he was, which I know, because my mother told me that he was playing music way before I was born, as my mother's brother. And he had one of the greatest Negro banjo players in the South at that time, years and years ago. I remember going and hearing him play. And I never know, they didn't know nothing about them people. Mm-hmm.
0: So that song's as old as the hills then, really, isn't it?
1: To me, it's older than I am. Mm-hmm. Because I was born in 1893, and this song was my uncle sung it back in 1892. Now, I don't know how long it was sung before then, because it could have been before then. But there's another Joe Turner that they used to sing. Mm-hmm.

Hello, this is John Dwyer from OCs, and you're listening to KDUR Durango. What a f***ing year. Stay well and vote for the love of God.

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1: I ain't got no money, not a ticket on the train. 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

0: I was here to Ledbetter and Sonny, Derry, and Brown and McGee recording for the Library of Congress. The name of that song, what was that? Anyway, Brownie.
1: How long?
0: You learned it from whom?
1: From recording yesteryears.
0: Who made the recording?
1: Leroy Carr.
0: Leroy Carr. Where'd you learn it, Hughie?
2: Oh, Blind Lemon Jefferson.
0: You all used to sing it together, didn't you?
2: Well, I got it over his record after he was gone.
0: Where'd you learn it, Sonny?
3: I learned it from Leroy.
0: From Leroy?
3: That's right.

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1: You like that?
0: Yeah, man.
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1: Miss Minnie Lee from Tennessee was known to be quite rough.

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All that old Parchment State's Penal Farm, Mississippi State's Penal Farm, Penitentiary. 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

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I used to be a porter on that southbound train. And he looked at me and told me. 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It run from Memphis back to New Orleans. 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
1: 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Beyond.

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I'm gonna steal some of that. How that spoon, spoon. How that spoon. How that. 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
1: 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Learn about it, y'all. I wanted a little lad. She wouldn't give me none of that. Tried to buy a little lad. She wouldn't sell me none of that. I'm gonna steal some of that. How that spoon, spoon. How that. How that. Look in here, little one. Yo! What you trying to do? You can't love your cousin, cause you hold no JP too. They lying about a lie. They killing the battle. And that boom. And that.

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You acted out every word. 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Your moves were daggers, aimed at my heart. 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

0: Could we do a little thing that you might like? 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I don't wanna do nothing you telling me to. I wanna do what my mama told me to. Hey, that's my best girlfriend. You up to it? Mama Lena. God damn it, I told y'all. Hey, what y'all say? She said one thing to me. She said, boy, so let me tell you something. Say, anytime you see something that come up to a zero and a one, watch yourself. Watch yourself, because there might be a plus sign on the other side of it. And you might be getting yourself in some trouble. I told her, yes, ma'am.
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Thank you.

Would I known Captain Tom wasn't fun? Yes, a lot of trouble that night, baby. Went on Captain Wilson's phone, showing over there. I'm on a bed with my little old black woman, why? Told me when he pulled Wolfie alone, I had to cry and call a song. Call someone in, you lying motherfucker. Yeah, yeah, I said.

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Yeah, you can leave, you can love me. 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Well, you call this straight down happening, ain't it? Same thing could happen to what? 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

Bye, little black woman. 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If they, oh, every day you call and gone, I don't give a damn no ass. All right, house to live in, you're like a fatty hog, and listen. Every time you got an ear cone, son, you're hogging corn now, yeah.

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Listen, I'll give all of my money, all my love and everything. I'll give all.

0: 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Thank you very much.
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Good morning to those of you listening. My name is Mary O, and I will be with you until 9 o'clock here on KDUR Durango, where we feature homegrown, listener-supported community radio for you. This is coming up, the Peripheries show, which features contemporary classics and avant-garde. And again, I'll be with you until 9 o'clock. We are going to begin this morning with something from David Lang. I'm kind of inspired, I got to say, this morning, because today is Colorado Day, August 1st, and Colorado is now 150 years old. And that's why we're called the Centennial State, get it? Anyway, I'm going to do a few pieces that are from contemporary composers who live here in Colorado, but I'm also inspired by this one by David Lang, simply called Spud. And, you know, in the San Luis Valley, there's just lots of potatoes. Anyway, welcome to the show. And we're going to start it off right now.

music of David Lang. Coming up next, we've got, I went to Twist and Shout this past month in Denver, where you can get used CDs, and this is a favorite of mine, or at least this particular piece by Steve Reich. It's an album called Three Tales. It's actually also got a DVD along with it. And it's three different sets of movements telling a story on three different things. One is the Hindenburg. One is Bikini, the beach that everybody landed on there. And the one that we're going to hear is Dolly. Dolly is about cloning. And these are the six movements of that. First is cloning, then Dolly, then human body machine, then Darwin, then a little interlude, and then ending with the longest portion, robots, cyborgs, and immortality. Music of Steve Reich, along with Beryl Korot, who did the video, but Steve Reich did the music. And here you are, Dolly.

0: process is as follows.
1: They removed the nucleus from an egg. No genes in it at all.
0: Take out that DNA.
2: DNA is the script. DNA is the script for life.
0: Skin, the hair, anyway. They took a frozen udder cell.

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0: You then fertilize it.
1: Created.
0: With a little electric shock. It starts growing. Hasn't happened in humans. But it happened with Dolly.
1: Created by our genes.

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1: We've always thought about brains in terms of our latest technology.
0: DNA is a molecule that carries coded information, exactly like a computer tape.
1: At one point, our brains were steam engines.
0: What lies at the heart of every living thing is not a fire.

0: we probably haven't got it right yet. Alan Turing came up with this idea.
1: Fooled by a good silk flower. It doesn't mean that it's a real flower. It may just mean that I don't know enough about flowers.
2: We and all other animals are machines created by our genes.
3: I have no sense of guilt pulling the plug on any machine.
4: It's a machine or not a machine? The real question would be, are you responsible or not responsible for anything?
5: Not what the computer does, but what the computer does to us.
6: The human body is extremely limited. I would love to be able to upgrade myself.
2: Darwinian natural selection is the key to understanding the whole of the existence of life. A self-replicating molecule really began the origin of life. 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These things competed in the primeval soup. They started to build cells around themselves, colonies of cells, which are what we are. The ones that were good at it stayed. The ones that were bad didn't stay. Natural selection, the blind, unconscious, automatic process, has no purpose in mind.

0: sense emergence of your new religion.
1: Consider the idea of God.
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0: Well, it's a religious war. It's a war between religions.
1: God exists, if only in the form of a meme. Survival value or infective power.
0: The 20th century, where religious thinking was abandoned for secular and Darwinian ideology.
1: If we all demanded evidence before we would believe something. Religions would get nowhere.
0: The 20th century was the worst graveyard in human history. That should give us pause.
3: Every creature has a song. Has a song. The song of the dogs, and the song of the doves. The song of the fly, the song of the fox. What do they say?
4: Technology is... Technology is a continuation. Continuation of evolution. We can create things far faster than biological evolution.

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1: 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One 10-year-old said to me, the robots are like Pinocchio. 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They're sort of alive.
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0: we're going to create a robot species, we got to take a vote first.
1: The prophet Jeremiah decided to build an artificial man who was perfect, was able to talk. Immediately he talked to Jeremiah and he asked him, "What did you do?" "Well, look, I have succeeded." He said, no, it's not good. From now on, when people will meet other people in the street, they will not know whether you made them or God made them. Undo me. So that's what Jeremiah did.
2: I don't think robots are going to take over from us, because there isn't going to be an us, because we are starting to bring technology into our bodies.
3: This gives me pause.
4: Give me pause. You go and buy this module in the Mind Store. Have it connected to your brain. Four or five part counterpoint.
3: Give me pause.

0: your brain. Download that information. I'll have a little you right here in my personal computer.
1: No reason why people should put up with death. Start redesigning ourselves. I think we'll turn into something quite different.
2: Once upon a time, there was carbon-based life, and it gave over to silicon-based life. I don't view the prospect with equanimity. Maybe I'm just sentimental.

So how's your day going? Yeah? You got it all planned out? You do.

music of our time, obviously. That is a piece titled Dolly, with the Steve Reich Ensemble performing, Bradley Lubman conducting. Dolly was a cloned sheep that was born in July 5th of 1996. And this is a piece about that. And then some. I mean, in this era of AI, it's kind of interesting. That last movement especially. You're listening to the Peripheries program here on KDUR Durango, where we feature contemporary classics and avant-garde and music of our time. Today is August 1st, and it is Colorado Day, where Colorado got its statehood 150 years ago today. This is why we are called the Centennial State, because it was roughly 100 years after the Declaration of Independence. Today, the Animas Museum will be having an open house from 10 to 4 p.m., where residents can check out the, quote, Moments That Made Us Colorado 150 exhibit. And the Railroad Museum Depot and the Durango Herald will also have Power of Place magazines available, all in celebration of the 150th centennial. And there's going to be more events downtown as well. So check it out. Next Saturday, the Animas Museum will be hosting their second Saturday series titled Crossroads. And this talk is going to discuss La Plata County and westward expansion. It's going to take place again August 8th at 1 p.m. at the Animas Museum. It's going to be available also on Zoom for those of you who can't quite make it all that way. But the museum is located at 3065 West 2nd Avenue, just off of 32nd there. And for more information, you can check out their website at animusmuseum.org. Back to the music. This is featuring the Fort Lewis College Mallet and Percussion Ensemble.

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My name is Mary O. I'll be with you till 9 o'clock. This is Peripheries, featuring contemporary classics and avant-garde and art music of different sorts. Next, music by Meredith Monk.

We began that set with Meredith Monk. From her album Impermanence, we heard the piece Liminal. And then we heard three separate tracks from Act Two of a vocalese kind of opera performed by the National Choir and Symphony Orchestra of Ukraine, Theodore Kuchar conducting. Music of Christopher Moore, born in 1953. He's one of Colorado's own, actually. Kind of in honor of Colorado Day here. Anyway, the Vocalese Choir performing three acts, Dances with Angels, At Play, and Liberation from the Realm of the Shadow. You are tuned to KDUR Durango. This is Peripheries, where we feature contemporary classics and avant-garde. And up next, music from Bang on a Can.

I'm gonna put it.

This has been music of the film soundtrack for Baraka. And you've been listening to Perfreeze on KDUR. Stay tuned. Ryan is coming up here at 9 o'clock. You are tuned to KDUR Durango.

You're listening to KDUR Durango, and this is the Astro of the Day Report with Jamie, Rhiannon, and Rye from Three of Cups Astrology. This is Jamie with your report for Saturday, August 1st, 2026. Happy Saturday and happy August. If you've been following along with Rye, you'll know that July marked a really unique astrological setup. Pluto, Neptune, Uranus, and Jupiter were all separated by 60 degrees, forming a giant basket in the sky. It was a configuration astrologers haven't seen in almost 500 years. There was a Mercury retrograde, and Jupiter entered Leo for the next year. Which is all to say, if July felt chaotic or like there were a lot of endings or beginnings, you might be feeling a lot right now heading into August. August is another big month, which is full of two eclipses. These eclipses correlate to different timelines in our lives and collectively that relate to Pisces and Leo. This is all to say, the less you constrain your system with overbooking yourself this month, the better. This has been your daily report with Three of Cups Astrology. Tune back in tomorrow for more on what magic the stars are getting up to.

0: Quarks, gluons, red giants, white dwarfs, Big Bang. There are 8 billion tails in the naked universe. This is just one of them, but they all have black holes.
1: A creative nuisance, with the recognition of stupidity as a positive force, in a world overburdened with logic, into perpetual doo-doo, for the one protects babies and admits fools. A creative nuisance. A creative nuisance.
2: A positive nuisance.
3: Thank you so much for being here on a Saturday morning. I am the Positive Nuisance, and I have returned after a short hiatus. So glad to be back in the studio. Gonna really enjoy filling up those ear holes once again. Gonna start things off with some classic Miles Davis.

It is 9:29 in the a.m. You are tuned in to the Black Hole, better known as your ear hole, on KDUR Durango. All right, had a pair of songs to open up the program this morning. We just heard Yusuf Lateef doing a tune called A Long Time Ago. That's off an EP called The Diverse Yusuf Lateef that came out in 1970 on Atlantic Records. And we started things off with Miles Davis. We heard In a Silent Way into It's About That Time off of In a Silent Way. That one was recorded in 1969, released the same year. Columbia Records, maybe Miles Davis's greatest LP. All right, one set in the tank. Oh, wait, I have messages. I haven't been here in a month, so let me get my bearings back here. On Tuesday, August 4th at 6:30 p.m., Rocky Mountain PBS will host a screening of the documentary Building the Colorado Trail. This will take place at the Durango Arts Center. Admission is free, but registration is required. 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All right. We are going to flow into this next set. I need a little upbeatness, so we're going to get funky. This is Johnny Guitar Watson.

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All right, let's give you the rundown of what we heard in that last set of music. Just heard the Fatback Band doing a song called The Booty. That's off a release called Night Fever. That one came out in 1976 on Polydor Records. Before that, we heard another Butt song, Birth of Butt Boogie, by the Jimmy Castor Bunch, featuring the Everything Man. That one came out in 1974 on Atlantic Records. Parlette, a little female offshoot of Parliament, brought us a tune. We heard the song I'm O.B. Hittin' It. That one came out in 1980, and the release is Play Me or Trade Me. And of course, like a lot of P-Funk, it's on Casablanca Records. Booby Knight and the Universal Lady brought us Ain't Nobody Better Than You. That's off of his Earth Creature release. Came out in 1974 on Solid Records. Let's see. Before that, we had Betty Davis, a track off of her Nasty Gal release. We heard This Is It. And Johnny Guitar Watson started things off. It's a Damn Shame is the name of the tune. Funk Beyond the Call of Duty is the release. That one came out on DJM Records in 1977. All right, we got through that. Having a great time up in the studio. It's been so long since I've been up here. Thank you for being out there. Stay cool today. Drink plenty of water. And stay funky. This is Billy Cobham to start off the 10 o'clock hour.

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I can feel it through the walls in here. I hope you guys are staying cool. 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All right, let's give you the rundown. Just heard some Gene Harris, a tune called Peace of Mind. That's off a release called Tone Tantrum. That one came out in 1977 on Blue Note Records. Before that, we heard Diodato, a track off of his Prelude release. We heard the song Carly and Carol. That one came out in 1973 on CTI Jazz. Before that, we heard Lenny White, the great Lenny White from Return to Forever. We heard the song I'll See You Soon off of his Streamline release. That one came out in 1978 on Elektra Records. Gabor Szabo did Smooth Sailing off of Night Flight. That one came out in 1976 on Mercury Records. And we started things off with a track from Billy Cobham, another drummer doing a solo thing in this set. He was from Mahavishnu Orchestra. We heard the song Pocket Change. That's off of his release Simplicity of Expression, Depth of Thought. That one came out in 1978 on CBS Records. All right, we are halfway through the program. I'm having a great time up here. I hope you guys are enjoying the groove that I'm laying down. Going to kind of go with a similar jazzy, funky thing going forward. This is Eddie Henderson.

0: It is 10:59 in the a.m. This is the Black Hole, better known as your ear hole. And you know you're tuned into KDUR Durango. You love it. I love it. Thank you for being with me. All right. Let's give you the rundown of what we heard in that last set. You know what? Me personally, I don't know about you. You can give me a call and tell me what you think if you want. 970-247-7262. That last hour of music, I just thoroughly enjoyed. It was a groove. It was a thing. It was great. Thank you for being there. All right. Let's give you the rundown. We just heard some Bob James, a track off of his 3 release. We heard Jamaican Farewell. That one came out in 1976 on CTI Records. Before that was Bobby Humphrey. We heard the track Funhouse off of her Satin Doll release. That's a 1974 Blue Note release. Grover Washington Jr. brought us Black Frost off of his Mr. Magic release, classic jazz funk right there. 1975 on Kudu Records. Donald Byrd, we heard a track off of his Blackbird release. We heard Slop Jar Blues. That one was a 1973 release, again on Blue Note Records. And we got another Blue Note track for you, Eddie Henderson. Involuntary Bliss off of his Sunburst release, 1975 Blue Note. All right, we are into the final hour here, and I have one thing to do before we lay the groove back down. This is the concert calendar.
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0: Starting off the final hour of the program with a tune that I've played, you know, a handful of times on here over the years, but I love it, and it's been a while since I listened to it, so we're going to get down together. This is House of Wood by Mandrill.

This is a song about change, you see. We say many things about the changing aspects of our lives. We say that since change is inevitable, we should direct the change rather than simply continue to go through the change. We sing a song of revolution as change to the brothers in the Caribbean and Africa, where I'm coming from.

It's definitely summertime. Programming on KDUR is made possible by the Durango Telegraph, Durango's independent weekly newspaper that is available everywhere in, around, and outside of town. The Durango Telegraph has provided a mix of news, entertainment, opinion, and advice with coverage of local events and happenings in a weekly package for over 20 years. More information can be found by calling the Telegraph office at 970-259-0133. The Durango Telegraph, think outside the box. 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We're at 11:33 in the a.m. This is KDUR Durango, of course, and this is your favorite program, The Black Hole. Better known as your ear hole, let's give you a rundown of what we heard in that last set of music. We just heard The Dramatics doing Hot Pants in the Summertime. That's off the What You See Is What You Get release. That one came out in 1971 on Stax Records. Before that, Isaac Hayes, The Look of Love was the name of the tune. A little Burke Bacharach cover there. To Be Continued is the release. That one came out in 1970 on Enterprise Records. That's also Stax, essentially. Gil Scott-Heron and Brian Jackson brought us Delta Man, where I'm Coming From. That's off the Bridges released. Arista Records, 1977 on that one. And we started things off with Mandrill doing House of Wood off their Mandrill Land release. 1974 on that one. Polydor is the record label. All right. Coming to the end. We got about 25 minutes left of music here. I'm going to start spinning it right now. Teddy Pendergrass starting off the final set in The Black Hole, better known as your ear hole.

Everybody. Here we are at the end of the program. Thank you so much. I know it's been a long time since I've been in here, folks. So thank you for still being out there. Thank you for letting me fill up those ear holes. I will be back next week. Next week, I will be back. Because this isn't my normal day. So we'll get back on the train. And you'll be hearing a lot more of me come fall time. Or moving late summer into fall. We got Brick playing in the background right now. We also heard Roy Ayers, Dexter Wands on Patrice Russian in that last set. Thank you so much for being out there. Much love. This has been The Black Hole, better known as your ear hole, on KDUR Durango.

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0: This is Evan Minsker coming to you with an hour of punk and rock and roll radio. Punk rock, ever heard of it? Some people have. There are some new lists circulating about the greatest punk records of all time, the 100 best, according to Rolling Stone magazine. Now, not to be an industry insider, music journalist, professional, I know some people who work over at that magazine. I know some people who wrote on that list. You know, good records on that list. There's a, number one, Ramones self-titled. Number two, X-Ray Specs, Germ-Free Adolescence. These are classic albums. There are a lot. There are a lot of classic albums. Every single person who is young and doesn't have a context for these records and discovers a new thing from this list is in for a real treat. That's what lists are good for, right? It's like, no matter what they communicate in terms of like ranking and hierarchy and all that stuff, even with omissions, these things are really valuable for people who are just starting to, like, you know, wade their way in. You know, I had that with like lists, or as a teenager too. It was great. That said, all respect to the people who made the list. All of the latest records on the list are by bands that comfortably could be on the Coachella lineup. You know, got big looks from major media, and you know, of course, it's Rolling Stone. It's a major media outlet, but you know, I think there are better punk records from the same era that maybe didn't get quite as much shine. So that's what we're going to do. We're going to play some new stuff this week, but we're also going to play some things that I have been thinking about after reading about the 100 greatest punk records of all time. So let's kick it off. Let's listen to Total Control with Flesh War.

Air buckets, air buckets, air buckets, air buckets, air buckets, air buckets.

on Sunday, beautiful baby, with the cadence and all the things of our precious lives. It was Sunday, Sunday morning, when she came singing and dancing with all

Japan by 1-800-MIKEY from Digital Pet, a perfect song. We heard Sick Thoughts with Hellhole from the great self-titled Sick Thoughts record. Natural Man Band, The Hammer, which opens Living in a Chemical World with the Natural Man Band. Judy and the Jerks with I Lost My Feet from Music to Go Nuts. Sahir with Kabang Ketan. Soga with Possession and Haram with The Prophet. We heard Coneheads, a little micro dose of Coneheads there with Big City Baby. If you're going to listen to Coneheads, that's the one, in my opinion. Citric Dummies, I Can't Relate from Split with Turnstile. Another Minneapolis track before that, the Minneapolis Uranium Club with Man is the Loneliest Animal. Knots with Talk Show from We Are Knots. Useless Eaters with Daily Commute, early Useless Eaters, very good, very underrated. Eddie Current, Suppression Ring, You Let Me Be Honest With You, probably my favorite track of all time from them, from Primary Colors. We heard Tyvek with 4312, Vanilla Poppers, A Better Ride Than You, Proto-Martyr with Feral Cats from No Passion, All Technique, their debut album. Os Mutants with Freedom of Information from their great album, Order of Operations. Kira, It's a Stick-Up. Buck Biloxi and the F's, Put You in the Brig from the great Culture de Manufacturer. All Hits, legendary underrated band. Blockhead from Men and Their Work. 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Hank Wood and the Hammerheads with In Bookings from their album, Stay Home. The supergroup, Bad Times, with their classic song, Streets of Iron. And we started the hour with Total Control's Flesh War. This has been Seesaw Radio. Been playing a bunch of old stuff that I love very much in lieu of all this best punk talk. But let's play a brand new one that is extremely good. Sweeping Promises are back. This is Shooting Shed.

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My name is Jakob. I'm here to bring you 2 hours of upbeats, downtempos, trip-hop, electronica, and everything in between on a show I like to call The Kaleidoscope of Sound. 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

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We just heard there from Boards of Canada off of their new album Inferno. That song was called Hydrogen Helium Lithium Leviathan. Before that one, Massive Attack, with the off the re-release of their album Blue Lines with Unfinished Symphony, that was featuring Shara Nelson. Then we started the show off with Portishead's Only You. More music now for you from Fatboy Slim's Better Living Through Chemistry. This is The Weeknd Starts Here.

That was Starward Bound from Nightmares on Wax's new record, Echo 45 Sound System. We also heard in that set from John Carpenter off of the 10th anniversary expanded edition of his album Lost Themes. That was Cruisin' with Mr. Scratch. And then we started the set from Fatboy Slim with The Weekend Starts Here. I got more new music coming up from Submotion Orchestra, but first, KDUR is supported by the Community Concert Hall at Fort Lewis College. 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

And that was Flume off of his self-titled record with the song Stay Close. Before that one, Pines with Summer Love off of their new Dancer EP. We also heard Delta Volt, Lunar Glow featuring Hotel Pools off of Cosmic Lullaby. And then started the set from Submotion Orchestra with the song Midlife Kicker from their album Past Me By. 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Back to the music now from Red Snapper. This one is... Keeping Pigs Together.

That was Kundareen and his Electric Fin Band covering Santana's Black Magic Woman. Before that, Flamingosis and D'Estrada with the song Frentel off of their new release Sunlight Daydream. We also heard Caravan Palace off of their Gangbusters Melody Club album with the song Portobello, and started the set off from Red Snapper with Keeping Pigs Together off of their album Our Aim is to Satisfy Red Snapper. We just passed the top of the hour here. We're halfway through the Kaleidoscope of Sound here with me, Jakob, coming to you live on KDUR Durango. Heard on 91.9 and 93.9 around town or worldwide on KDUR.org. 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

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So that's that. We started off back at the top of the hour with Pretty Lights, with Let Them Know It's Time to Go, and that was off of Passing By Behind Your Eyes. Following that, Parav Stolar with Booty Swing. That was off of the Paris Swingbox EP. We also heard from Grizz off of his new record, Future Funk Volume 1. That song was Back to Me. And then the 10th anniversary edition of The Mountain Will Fall from DJ Shadow. This one was featuring Ice Cube with Nobody Wants to Die. Then we heard from STS9 off of their album, The Universe Inside. That was Get Loud. Back to Back from MF Doom after that. From Metal Fingers Presents, we heard from Special Herbs Volume 1, Monosodium Glutamate, and then Volume 2, that was Red Number 40. And we just heard from Black Moth Super Rainbow, that was The Dripping Royalty, off of their album Soft New Magic Dream. Got a half hour left till Funk Interference starts at the top of the hour. Now I've got from the Chemical Brothers, this is The Big Jump.

I'm going to go to the hospital.

And that brings us nearly to the end of this edition of the Kaleidoscope of Sound. We started the set off at the bottom of the hour from the Chemical Brothers, off of their album Push the Button. That was The Big Jump. Then we had after that from Mindex, off of their Born From Ritual EP. That was Lost Empire. Following that one, Younger Brother with Tetrachromat, off of their new record Mutually Assured Distraction. And then we just finished up with some more new music from Lotus. That was Resonance Experiments from Rise of the Anglerfish. So as I said, that pretty much wraps things up for me. I've got one more song coming up. But otherwise, I'll be back here next Saturday at 1 p.m. The captain has stepped aboard. He's ready to take a seat in the cockpit here at the top of the hour for Funk Interference. But I've got, yeah, Yellow coming up as my final song from their album Toy. This one's Limbo. But anyways, take care of yourselves. Don't work too hard this week. And I will catch you next time on the Kaleidoscope of Sound.

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1: Happy Saturday, everybody. How we doing out there? This is your captain speaking. You've got KDUR Durango blasting out over the airwaves. It's summertime. Everything's in full swing. The monsoons are here, 100 degree heat. You know how much we love all that. My anniversary was last week. Sassafras, love you, baby girl. Went to Taos to go see Magic City Hippies, celebrated with a bunch of friends and family down there that, you know, if I wasn't so committed to KDUR, I'd be thinking about going towards Taos, I'll tell you what. You know, another beautiful thing about this time of year is that it is Leo season. Oh my gosh. Big shout out to all you Leos out there. My brother, Desi, Carrie. You know, Desi, you're so special to us that we're just hosting a dance party at the Animus City Theater for you tonight, Jacob. I told you about that earlier. So if you guys are looking for something to do, death, rebirth, and house music, we're going to have a sexy funeral for Desi's 20s. And welcome her into the 30s because, you know, that's just how awesome it is to be in your 30s. So yeah, come out to the act tonight and bring your dancing shoes. Doors at 8, music at 9, and we'll get things rolling. Make sure we take care of you right. Del's got a beautiful set all teed up for us. This first track, Jacob, I actually want to dedicate to you because I feel like you do such a good job warming up the studio, getting the mothership going for me in here. So this one goes to you, man. Yeah. No point in holding off. Let's just get it kicking. This is Ivy States with Perfecto. You've got KDUR Durango, and this is your captain speaking.

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Give me them gloves and a big bag too. I'm a blood down, I'm a big bad wolf. Ride them with the hood cause we're big bad. It's a big bad mood. Serve me pain and a dish that too. Take what's mine, it's a big bad truth. Rob that.

You're telling me that the same people who go around stealing stuff, hiding it, taking it, keeping it, they're the same ones making the rules for us to live by in order to try and win that back. They're making the rules, they don't even live by the rules they've made. So why do we live by their rules? Do you know what I'm saying?

I feel like I gotta take a little bit of a breather after that. Holy moly. Wowzers. Fleur de Mur and Mark Lower with Don't Mess With Disco. Yeah, y'all. We ain't gonna mess with no disco if you're singing at me like that. Starting off the top of the hour, we heard from Ivy States with Perfecto. Again, Jacob, that was dedicated to you, buddy. You do such a good job warming up the studio in here. I love it, man. And then this wonderful weirdo, Kane Culto with Kapow. I highly recommend y'all checking that guy out. He's doing some pretty revolutionary things. And then we heard Jordan Stevens and Mira May with Big Bad Mood. I love that song for a long time, and I know it's been around for a minute, but sometimes I just got to play things that are speaking to me. And that last track, Mark Lower and Fleur de Mur with Don't Mess With Disco. You know, I was doing some housework this week because I've been off and taking care of some things, and I thought, you know what? We're going to focus on house music and disco for this set. So now that I got a chance to catch my breath here, get you guys caught up on the music I've been playing, this next track, the artist is yours, and the track is Love Might Make Me Better. Yeah. Yeah, it will. This is your captain speaking. You got 1517 here in the KDUR mothership. 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

Well, how about that? My legs are a little bit tired, and the monitors are smoking here in the studio, so I'd like to thank all the administrators here at KDUR for supplying me with a fire extinguisher, because things are getting pretty hot up in here, and it was super loud. JBLs were pumping out, and they're smoking now, so that's kind of fun. It's what I came here to do. Let's see, we started that off, we heard from Yours with Love Might Make Me Better, and after that was Ivan Pica with The Night. We heard from J. Paul Ghetto with Devil's Hand, and that last track, OVB Lucky with That Life. Holy moly, a little electro-disco mix down there. I wouldn't be able to bring all this deliciousness to you without our fabulous underwriters. They make it happen. So I love them all, and I'm going to tell you about one of them right now. Directory Plus is proud to support KDUR Community Radio. 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

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Also noteworthy, you probably noticed some of this around town, the La Plata County Road and Bridge Division will be performing road maintenance on various county roads in southeast La Plata County throughout August. Working hours will take place between 9 a.m. and 4 p.m. For dates and exact locations of the road work, call 970-382-6413. Well, we got 1532 here in the KDUR mothership. Like I said, the monitors are smoking. It's been nice and loud. We got some music blasting out over the airwaves. I think I might have some friends tuning in out there. So I hope you guys are enjoying this afternoon. Any thoughts, questions, concerns, jokes, whatever you got, you can reach me here in the studio at 970-247-7262. In the meantime, as your captain, I'm going to keep this flight rolling. More delicious music. I actually found a bunch of new stuff that just came out yesterday that we're going to get to here in just a little bit. So, in the meantime, we're going to keep the tunes going. You've got KDUR Durango, and this is your captain speaking.

I'm no space, a place where I fall back. I've come a real long way, been somewhere and nowhere.

So these next three songs that I have right here are as fresh as it gets. Burn my fingers on all these for you beautiful listeners out there. This first one I want to dedicate to all the Leos in my life. You know who you are out there. If you just had a birthday, you got one coming up. I love y'all. Star of the show. You see, I'm giving you the shout out right now, and I don't even have any music on in the background because I want this to be all about you, Leos. It's all about you. So this track is by the Soulcasters featuring Midnight Generation, and it is I See You. So all you Leos out there, I see you. This is your captain speaking on KDUR.

So all you Leos out there, that one is dedicated to you. I see you, and in fact, sometimes it's impossible to not see you, flashy Leos. But that one's dedicated to y'all. Wonderful, weird, kind of funky dance rock track there. This next one, we got Mr. Bolt, Weasel, and Enjoy with Get Closer. Again, one day old. Came out yesterday. If you're tuning into KDUR, hopefully one of your things that you love about us is new music. And this is about as new as it gets. So here it is, Get Closer.

Whew, take a little breather after that. Jeez, Del, I'm trying to warm everybody up out there for you. I know you're going to bring it tonight, but I'm bringing it this afternoon. So hopefully this is some pretty good foreplay for the evening. Speaking of house music, we got some housekeeping to do. You know, I could not bring all this delicious new music to you without our fantastic underwriters. 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And if you're enjoying what you hear this afternoon, don't forget, you can always donate to KDUR. We're doing wonderful things here, and we survive because we have these fantastic underwriters and listeners like you. So thanks for tuning in. I'm hoping that providing you guys with a fun little soundtrack today. We're doing some housekeeping, playing some house music, and we're going to be doing some dancing tonight. I'm doing a lot of chair dancing because I'm letting my legs rest a touch. Just a titchity-touchity. This next track we have coming up, this band Super Taste, been listening to them for a hot minute. Little funk group out of Brooklyn, but they came out with this track, Lucidity, yesterday. Again, yesterday. As fresh as it gets. So we're going to turn down Miles and turn up some Super Taste. This is the track Lucidity. You're listening to KDUR Durango. It is 1600 here in the mothership. This is your captain speaking.

Well, I've been trying to talk about music as I go here, but these are just hitting. So that was Who with I'm Coming, and this is Jonk and Spook with the Fever Extended Mix. You're listening to KDUR Durango. This is your

Foo Funkers are going to give me just a little bit of an opportunity here to say thank you for that track. Damn Woman Broke My Heart by the Foo Funkers. Coming up next, I just love this guy's name, Ken at Work. The track is Creole Fire. You're listening to KDUR Durango.

Well, even though I'm chair dancing in here, I have to take another little breather after that one. Jeez. You know, I'm a longtime lover of Bill Withers here in the studio, so I'd love to see what people are doing when they remix some of those sounds from back in the day, and that's how we get future funk and retro soul. So I thank those guys for that little earworm there. Doing a bunch of housework here in the studio today. 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On Thursday, August 6th and Friday, August 7th, beginning at 10 a.m., La Plata Electric will be at the La Plata County Fair. They will be on hand to inform the public about energy, education, electricity, and renewable energy. The La Plata County Fair will be held at the fairgrounds. For more information, email sknight, that's sknight, at lpea.coop. Well, it's 16:32 here. We're in the middle of the second hour. Time's just flying by. I'm trying to wipe the cobwebs out your ears. Hopefully having a little bit of success.

Having a great time here in the studio, though, so I hope you guys are having fun out there as well. This next track, we're going to hear from Jay Caruso with Under a Groove. Got about 28 minutes left, so this is your captain speaking, trying to break the landing gear off this craft, bring her in sideways. So let's hear some music.

Nice thing about these extended mixes is I got a chance to transition us into a little bit of astrology here. So we're going to listen to that, because if you know me, I'm nothing if not timely. So here's some Three of Cups for y'all.

0: You're listening to KDUR Durango, and this is the Astro of the Day Report with Jamie, Rhiannon, and Rye from Three of Cups Astrology. This is Jamie with your report for Saturday, August 1st, 2026. Happy Saturday and happy August. If you've been following along with Rye, you'll know that July marked a really unique astrological setup. Pluto, Neptune, Uranus, and Jupiter were all separated by 60 degrees, forming a giant basket in the sky. It was a configuration astrologers haven't seen in almost 500 years. There was a Mercury retrograde, and Jupiter entered Leo for the next year. Which is all to say, if July felt chaotic or like there were a lot of endings or beginnings, you might be feeling a lot right now heading into August. August is another big month, which is full of two eclipses. These eclipses correlate to different timelines in our lives and collectively that relate to Pisces and Leo. This is all to say, the less you constrain your system with overbooking yourself this month, the better. This has been your daily report with Three of Cups Astrology. Tune back in tomorrow for more on what magic the stars are getting up to.
1: You hear that, everybody? Don't overbook yourselves. You know when your heart is in it and when it's not. Don't lie to yourself. Don't overbook yourself. A lot of spaciousness and pleasure out there. Well, Dell, I hope you feel that I've been trying to warm up all the good people here for the show tonight. A lot of house music blasting out of the studio, trying to break the landing gear off this thing, and I think it's working. So we're going to keep things rolling here. Next artist up, we have Itty Bitty. Just love saying it that way. Itty Bitty. And this track is All Eyes on This. You've got KDUR Durango at 1647, and this is your captain speaking.

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If you know me, you know I like to keep it on time. We're going to roll into this next track. We have Vandalux did a remix of Marvin Gaye. And I know you can't wait to hear this.

0: Well, I got time for one more here, and this little track kind of snuck into my sphere. And when I heard it, Desi, I thought of you. I just, for some reason, imagined you sitting on the beach at Dell's when I heard this song. And I love this artist. You know, normally he's known for more like rap flow type stuff, but this one just has a nice kind of great summer vibe. So, Desi, this one goes out to you and all the rest of your Leo counterparts. Actually, I didn't just say that. You're the only one in the spotlight. It's all about you, babe. This is the Kaleidoscope Kid with BYOB, and I'll be back with some housekeeping here in just a minute.
1: Grab the keys, don't forget the weed. 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Yeah, the cooler's full, cold beer's a drink. 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

0: Well, I hope everybody enjoyed this Saturday afternoon. I know I sure did. Bringing the house beats in honor of all our Leos out there that we're celebrating. One especially tonight at the Animus City Theater. Del, I'm excited for your set. Tried to get everybody nice and wet for you this afternoon, so we'll see if that worked. Doors at 8, music at 9. If you see me on the dance floor, you know, come say hi. Let me know what you think. A little bit of housekeeping here. 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Well, I had an absolute blast in the studio today, and I want to thank everybody for tuning in, our underwriters for the ability to run the station, and, you know, my self-indulgent time coming in here and playing music that I'd love to share with you guys. So hope everybody enjoyed. I love y'all. You're sexy for tuning in. Enjoy the rest of your Saturday. This is your captain, signing off.
1: BBC News with Chris Barrow. Russian police say a blast at a restaurant in Moscow has killed 3 people and wounded 20 more. Emergency services and investigators are on the scene. From Moscow, here's Steve Rosenberg.
2: Russian news agencies have been quoting Russia's National Anti-Terrorist Committee saying that a woman had tried to bring an improvised explosive device into the restaurant, had been stopped by a security guard. That's when the blast happened. The woman and the guard were killed, and also one of the guests of the restaurant was killed. One other piece of information that I can bring you, the restaurant was actually closed tonight for a private function. Now, we don't know yet who was at that private function, what kind of a function it was.
1: The FIFA president, Gianni Infantino, is under sustained pressure after he was forced to scrap his plan to sell a stake in the World Cup to private investors. The governing body of North and Central American and Caribbean football called his plan unilateral and egregious. The European Confederation UEFA said it had lost confidence in his leadership, as Joe Linsky reports.
3: It was Tuesday that these proposals by FIFA first came to light. UEFA's response at that point was incredibly almost emotive in its language. And the words they've used again today in effectively calling for either the resignation of Gianni Infantino is equally as cutting. These are words they released. They said, "We cannot keep going on like this with secret schemes cooked up by faceless individuals and of dubious benefit to the game. We must identify those responsible and hold them to account." Of course, the key phrase in all of this statement is that the current FIFA leadership has not only lost UEFA's confidence, but also that of many others of the football family.
1: Police in Peru say a small plane with 13 people on board has crashed in the Nazca Desert in the south of the country. There are no survivors. More details from Peter Bowes.
4: Police at the scene said there were no survivors given the severity of the crash. Images posted on social media appear to show the smouldering wreckage of the aircraft about 240 kilometres south of Lima. There's no immediate indication of what caused the crash, and the nationalities of the passengers on board have not been released. Dozens of small aircraft operate in the area, carrying mainly foreign visitors over the Nazca Lines, a World Heritage Site famous for its ancient geoglyphs, vast figures etched into the desert.
1: The European Union has convened emergency talks for Tuesday to discuss the migration crisis in Ceuta after tense exchanges between Spain and other member states. 22 EU countries expressed serious concern about the influx of more than 50,000 people into the Spanish territory from Morocco. World news from the BBC. The former Malian Prime Minister Moussa Mara has been released after a year in prison. Mara, who was Prime Minister for 9 months a decade ago, was jailed after expressing support online for political prisoners. He was charged with undermining the credibility of the state and inciting public disorder. Police in Sri Lanka say at least one inmate has been killed and another six injured in a riot at a prison outside Colombo. Police commandos have been deployed to guard the perimeter of the high-security Mahara prison. And Barison Etirajan has more.
5: A tense situation prevails outside the high-security Mahara prison outside Colombo as the Sri Lankan government deploys additional forces around the complex. A military helicopter and drone have also been dispatched to monitor the situation. Relatives of the inmates gathered outside as the situation unfolded. It's not immediately clear what triggered the unrest. The latest violence came about a month after clashes at another overcrowded prison that killed 10 guards and 21 inmates in Sri Lanka's worst prison riots in years.
1: The mountaineering world is mourning the deaths of a celebrated British Nepali climber, Nirmal Purja, and nine others in an avalanche that struck Pakistan's Broad Peak on Thursday. Three bodies have been recovered so far. Officials said the remains of Mr. Purja and other climbers were located in a difficult site and had yet to be retrieved. President Trump says he disagrees 100% with the decision of his own Justice Department that flawed installation rather than vandalism was to blame for the peeling lining of the Lincoln Memorial reflecting pool in Washington. The administration had accused a former Olympian, David Hearn, of vandalising the pool. But on Friday, the attorney responsible asked a judge to drop the case, saying new documents indicated that the damage was the result of a rushed and flawed installation process. BBC News.
6: From Futuro Media and PRX, it's Latino USA. I'm Maria Hinojosa. Today, we look back at Ricky Martin's legacy, how he paved the path for young Latino artists and queer people.
7: Art has lineage. Queerness has lineage. And Ricky Martin, in my opinion, is an important elder in both of those lineages. Maybe a zaddy elder.
6: And later, Orgullosa returns. After she was wrongfully removed from the United States, Orgullosa now has the chance to return. We look at how this happened and the uncertainty that lies ahead.
8: I will not make a promise I can't keep. Can't make a promise that this won't happen again.
6: All this coming up on Latino USA. Stay with us. No te vayas.

0: Welcome to Latino USA. I'm Maria Hinojosa. We're going to start our show today with the first episode of a new Futuro Studios podcast. It's called Muy Excited. The host is Maria Garcia, executive editor of Studios. You might remember her from Anything for Selena, the show about Selena Quintanilla's legacy, or from the podcast My Divo, about finding your roots with Mexican icon Juan Gabriel as a guide. This time, Maria Garcia dives into pop culture moments from the present and the past and tells us what they reveal about ourselves. The first episode is about none other than Ricky Martin. So I'm going to pass the mic now to Maria Garcia, who starts by telling us about a specific moment where motherhood and Ricky Martin collided at a Super Bowl party.
1: I want to tell you about a moment earlier this year. I was at my friend Ruby's house. We were gathered to watch the Benito Bowl. Apparently, there's some sort of sporting event happening at the same time. But we were sad for Benito Antonio Martinez Ocasio, okay? Well, we weren't exactly sad because all of us adults were standing in a semicircle entranced by the magic of Bad Bunny's performance. That start in the sugarcane fields, all the Latino vendors, the actual wedding. And then we see him, dressed in all white, his voice firm and smooth. It is the one and only Ricky Martin. Singing arguably one of the most political anti-colonial anthems of Bad Bunny's catalog, Lo Que Le Pasó a Hawaii, a cry against statehood for Puerto Rico. I know immediately the potency of the symbolism here. Here is the artist who most represents what some people called the Latin boom in the late 90s. And now, about 2.5 decades later, Ricky Martin stands before us, not performing in English to a white audience for recognition or acceptance. No, he stands before us singing a song of resistance in Spanish. And I stand there acutely aware that I would remember this moment for decades to come. That this was a touchstone moment not only for the long-storied arc of Ricky's career, but for the complicated narrative of Latino belonging in the United States. And then my trance is interrupted by the choir of boys behind me. "Who's that?" yells my 11-year-old son and his two best friends. And then all three of his moms turn around and yell, "What do you mean? That's Ricky Martin!" And the three preteens say, "Who's Ricky Martin?" And then I realize I have failed my child. He has grown up knowing about Juan Gabriel, Tego Calderon, Selena, Prince, Kate Bush, and so many musical icons who paved a way. But I have done him a disservice by not teaching him about the man who had to live a vida loca so Bad Bunny could do lo que le da la gana. And I'm going to be honest. I have written a lot about this historic moment, but I have very on-brand centered the divas of the moment. J-Lo, Shakira, the OG predecessor, Selena. And I have mentioned Ricky, but I have never gone deep on what he meant. Pero ya, no more. I'm gonna do right by my son, by all of y'all out there who may not know or who may have forgotten just how much this man did for the culture. Because let me tell you, whether you are Latino or queer or just someone who is trying to live more authentically, you have something to glean from Ricky Martin's life and legacy. This man was out here figuring things out on his own, surviving child stardom.
2: "I want to talk to you because you are the cutest thing I have seen."
1: Being fetishized by American media.
3: "He's been called the Puerto Rican Elvis, and you can understand why."
1: Scrutinized obsessively about his sexuality.
4: "And with you, there have been the rumors, that question, the talk about your sexual orientation. You must be aware of those rumors."
5: "Of course."
1: And ultimately, he stayed true to himself, to his roots, to his integrity. So let's go. This one's for Ricky Martin. Enrique Ricky Martin Morales was born on December 24, 1971, in San Juan, Puerto Rico. His mother was an accountant, his father a psychologist, and by the early 80s, he stars in commercials for Orange Crush Soda.
5: Orange Crush!
6: ¿Dónde está mi Orange Crush?
5: No lo puedo.
1: And for Burger King.
7: Burger King lo prefiero.
1: In 1984, when Ricky is 12 years old, he joins boy band Menudo. Their fandom was very Beatlemania-esque, with mostly young girls screaming frenetically anytime they were close to the boy band. Menudo was such a cultural phenomenon that the band is seared into people's most formative memories. Here's my friend and La Brega editor, Laura Perez in Puerto Rico, who remembers when Ricky was introduced in the band.
8: I was 3 years old, and I remember vividly not only watching him, but what I felt, how it felt. It was so exciting, and how I thought he was the most beautiful boy.
1: You can see the frenzy when the band, including newly integrated Little Ricky, was a guest on one of Oprah's early TV shows.
2: I want to talk to you because you are the cutest thing I have seen. Knew that you were going to be picked to be in this group. What did you do to go home and celebrate?
9: Well, I first told all my parents, to all my family.
2: Yes.
9: And then...
2: Listen, don't purr back there. We got to hear it. All your family.
1: Ricky's hair is perfectly coiffed with layered strands framing his little face. And he looks doe-eyed, earnest, maybe a little nervous. His English still a bit halting.
9: And then we disco party.
2: You went to a disco party after that.
1: Oh, a disco party. Now, 12-year-old Ricky doesn't just join a boy band when he joins Menudo. He joins a strict, very regimented machine with a strategy on youth. Every member of Menudo was cycled out once they were 16 or 17 when their voices changed or they got facial hair. Many years after Ricky's tenure in Menudo, other band members will say the band was riddled with abuse and untenable pressure. But Ricky has never said anything negative about Menudo on record. In fact, in the late 90s, he tells Rosie O'Donnell, Menudo provided him with preparation.
10: You know, if I had to start all over again, I would do it because I guess I'm where I'm at today because of the discipline that I got being in a band like this.
1: And this is his life until 17 years old, when he inevitably ages out of the boy band. A couple years later, he puts out his first solo record in Spanish, self-titled Ricky Martin. With an Adonis physique, shirtless with only a sleeveless open black vest hanging over his shoulders, and he is swaying those hips, smiling at the crowd. Honey, he is giving hot vampire muse, okay? Like the vampire Lestat would want to spend eternity with this man. Look, there's a lot to say about Ricky Martin's character and his kind heart and his long career, and we're going to get to all of that. But babe, we got to take a moment to just state the obvious. This man is absolutely gorgeous. Con mucho respeto, with love and admiration from my queer heart. Anyway, Ricky's first album is a major success in 1991. It's one of the highest debuts for a Latin artist under Sony. And at this point, he's on a roll. His second album skyrockets to the top of the Latin charts, and he's soon named Top New Latin Artist at the 1993 Billboard Music Awards. He then ventures into acting, does a sitcom role in English.
10: Here, I brought you this. If you like it.
1: And then, no big deal, he lands a regular character on General Hospital, one of the biggest soaps in the United States. He plays a singer named Miguel Mores.
11: I just found out a friend of mine has AIDS. The news has saddened me deeply.
1: By the way, Ricky later says he hated going to the General Hospital set. He doesn't feel comfortable. Remember, this is 1994, 1996. Our man is often the only Latino in the room. I imagine it's lonely. So he returns to his love of music and he releases his third album with a chart topper, Maria.
6: For all of you young ones watching who may think, oh, this is señora music, babe, let me school you a little, okay? First of all, señoras are cool, okay? Second, this song fused together flamenco, salsa, dance, and Afro-Caribbean rhythms. Was there at the time an industry push to use some of these sounds in Latin music? Yes. But I also think our primo, Ricky Martin, was out here evolving the pop song formula. This song is everywhere. Maria also solidified Ricky Martin not just as a beloved Latin American star, but a global pop king in the making. Ricky returns to the studio for his fourth album, Vuelve, which lands him a Grammy nomination. And I'm not talking about a Latin Grammy. This was before the Latin Grammys ever existed. I'm talking mainstream English Grammys. Ricky Martin is set to perform at the award in 1999, actually. He's going to sing The Cup of Life, his FIFA World Cup song, which, by the way, has been hailed as the best World Cup anthem of all time. And he absolutely devours. This is a historic performance. The music industry, including the Grammys themselves, officially recognize this moment as the defining event that ushers in what people call the so-called Latin boom. I really can't overstate what a momentous performance this is. I asked Futuro senior producer and Ricky Martin loyal fan Jeannie Montalvo again to describe what it was like watching this on TV.
12: Like, I remember standing in my living room watching as these, like, estos tambores, like, came down the aisles at the Gringo Grammys. This was before the Latin Grammys, the last year before the Latin Grammys were inaugurated. And, like, people were so excited.
6: So naturally, we get to the era of Ricky Martin you probably remember, when he was living la vida loca and becomes the first Latino to debut a song at number one on the U.S. Billboard 200 chart. He draws the largest crowd in the history of the Today Show up to that point.
3: He's been called the Puerto Rican Elvis, and you can understand why. These crowds are reminiscent of those that gathered when Elvis Presley was the hottest guy on the scene, and probably when the Beatles.
6: Ricky appears on the cover of Time magazine and Rolling Stone and also New York magazine, Interview magazine, People, Teen People, an entertainment magazine. And Ricky mania is real. Here he is on the Rosie O'Donnell show the day his English album releases.
10: I've recorded in many languages, but come on, English is so important.
13: And now let me tell you something. America is in love with you.
10: All right. All right.
6: But let's get something clear. Even at the height of English Ricky mania, he is adamant he'll never abandon Spanish. Here's Ricky with Jay Leno.
10: I will not stop singing in Spanish. It's my mother tongue.
6: Pero now that he is considered a pop star in the United States, well, American journalists start prying into some rumors about Ricky.
4: You know, you could stop these rumors. You could say, as many artists have, yes, I am gay.
0: Coming up on Latino USA, we continue our exploration of Ricky Martin's legacy, both as a Latino artist and as a queer person. Stay with us. No te vayas.

0: It's Latino USA. I'm Maria Hinojosa. Before the break, we played you part of the first episode of our new Futuro Studios podcast with iHeartRadio. It's called Muy Excited with Maria Garcia. And now, Maria, mi tocaya, wraps up her exploration of Ricky Martin's evolution.
1: It is the year 2000, and Ricky Martin releases his second English album, Sound Loaded, with a hit lead single, She Bangs. We need a moment to talk about this video. The premise is hot, horny, underwater club, and it starts with some really fine octopus men. No, literally, half-naked men with CGI octopus tentacles. Most everyone in the video is half-naked, actually. Kind of twerking. At one point, Ricky is laying down with his shirt open, with various hands rubbing his body, his blue jeans unbuttoned, and he's making all kinds of faces. And you know, it's very clear that Ricky is treated by US media as a sort of hot Latin lover trope. But you know, when I see She Bangs, I don't see a Latino artist necessarily pandering to a trope. I think that would be a lazy take. Is there maybe some artistic engineering around his image? Like, does his team maybe play up his strengths, i.e. he's beautiful and sexy and an amazing dancer and creating this really exciting fusion music? Yes. Does US media then take all this and play into a trope? Also, yes. Billboard magazine called him a hot tamale, which tamales are Mexican. And also, the singular of tamales is tamal. A grammatical hill I will die on, a personal pet peeve of mine. But anyway, grammatically incorrect cliches aside, the coverage around Ricky feels charged at this time. In most notably, a now infamous interview, also from 2000.
2: And with you.

0: But Barbara, for some reason, I just don't feel like it.
1: I love that answer. I just don't feel like it. That should be enough. And it feels like it was an answer that was ahead of its time. Why would he come out on her terms in an ambush moment? You know, now coming out is kind of antiquated in some circles. Thank goodness a lot of queer people nowadays don't need to come out because, well, they were never in, never living in a heteronormative straight reality. But babe, in 2000, the entire public world was a heteronormative straight reality. And coming out was a big deal. It was risky and could hurt your livelihood. Not to mention the emotional scarring of someone trying to force you on national television to come out. Ricky wrote this in his memoir, quote, "It was a topic I constantly struggled with, one that caused me a lot of pain and anxiety. And every time someone wrote in an article that I was a homosexual, or each time this was asked of me in an interview, and not very subtly, it pushed me further away from my truth. The rumors and questions only increased my insecurity and my self-rejection. They reminded me of all the reasons why I was uncomfortable in my own skin. At times, I felt I hated myself because it was always presented under such a negative lens, as something scandalous and bad. It reinforced my desire to deny." Oh, Ricky, we love you. Coming off of Ricky Mania and his massive success in the US, Ricky releases a couple more albums, one in Spanish, another in English. In 2008, he becomes a dad, welcoming two baby boys. He talks about loving being a dad. And it really suits him because there's always been something really tender and caring about Ricky. We really see this in 2010. Inspired by his children and the legacy he wants to leave for them, he comes out through a statement on his website. Let me read you some excerpts. Quote, "To keep living as I did up until today would be to indirectly diminish the glow that my kids were born with. Enough is enough. This has to change. This was not supposed to happen 5 or 10 years ago. It's supposed to happen now. I am proud to say that I am a fortunate homosexual man. I'm very blessed to be who I am. I am blessed to be who I am." Wow. You are, Ricky. We all are. What a pioneer. The next year, in 2011, Ricky releases Música Alma Sexo, which is a critical hit. A few years later, he stars as a coach on The Voice Australia. He releases another album in 2015, which wins a Grammy for Best Latin Pop Album. He gets married, then divorced, does some acting. And in 2019, when Puerto Rico's governor was exposed for homophobic text messages, including about Ricky himself, Ricky Martin flew home and was one of a few cultural figures who joined hundreds of thousands of protesters, forcing the governor to resign. Here he is protesting in a clip from Bloomberg News. I want to contrast this moment in 2019 when he's protesting with a point he makes in his memoir. He writes, quote, "I think that one of the reasons why I found it so hard to accept myself was because in my profession, I have often been considered to be a Latin idol, a pop star, and for some, a sex symbol. I don't know if it has to do with the fact that I'm Latin or it has to do with the global image of the, quote, Latin lover. But I always had the feeling that certain things were expected of me, among which was the fact that I was supposed to seduce and allow myself to be seduced by women. Maybe if there had been another artist, another Latin idol who had come before me, I might have been less afraid." End quote. I bring up this quote because the so-called Latin boom was both a touchstone for Latinos, but also harmful. I believe that the way Ricky

0: he, Martin, was framed prevented him from being the full dimensional person he is. And he had to write the script on his own. How to come out, and to come out with a message of self-love and celebration. How to come back to singing in Spanish, to his original audience, to his artistic roots, even after the crossover success. How to be very publicly Latino without pandering to the reductive notions of Latinidad of the time. And look, did he always do perfect? No.
1: Ask me, how do I feel? Ask me.
2: How do you feel, Ricky?
1: Crazy.
0: But I believe Ricky Martin's legacy changed the game. I'm not trying to be cute when I say Bad Bunny is able to be as free, as unapologetic as he is because of the iterative and very real progress Ricky Martin made. Remember when Ricky Martin said this?
1: I've recorded in many languages, but come on, English is so important.
0: Isn't it kind of stunning that we went from that to Bad Bunny in just 2+ decades saying this about singing in English?
3: I don't care.
0: That clip, by the way, is from an interview with the New York Times' Popcast. I don't think we could have gone straight to Bad Bunny's defiance. Ricky Martin had to set the stage, not just as an artist, but also as a queer person. I think of how Juan Gabriel couldn't really come out a generation before. And then Ricky Martin did, but with a lot of controversy leading up to it. And now artists like Young Miko can be as queer as they want on stage. People don't necessarily have to come out all the time anymore because queer elders like Ricky once had the courage to do so. Or, for example, Jenna Ortega can be as goth and as eccentric as she wants. Latinos are less and less beholden to the fiery mommy or hot Latin lover trope. I believe Ricky Martin played a key role in that cultural evolution. Art has lineage, queerness has lineage, and Ricky Martin, in my opinion, is an important elder in both of those lineages. Maybe a zaddy elder. But really, I think 100 years from now, Latinos will use Ricky Martin's long career arc to understand belonging and history in this country. Or actually, I think we can take it beyond that. I think Ricky Martin's legacy, as our producer Brittany Cronin pointed out to me, shows the evolution of Latinos and queer people beyond belonging in the U.S. And the key to understanding this is in Ricky's performance of Lo Que Le Pasó a Hawaii at the Super Bowl. This is arguably the most high-profile anti-colonial anthem of our time. It's a cry against statehood, it's a rally for resistance, and I want to talk about the specific section Ricky sings. No suelten la bandera, ni olviden el elolai. Que no quiero que hagan contigo lo que le pasó a Hawaii, he sings. The Lelolai is a traditional vocal improvisation sung by jíbaros. The song is imploring Puerto Ricans to hold on to cultural specificity, to collective memory, to identity as resistance. And Bad Bunny in the song is not asking to belong in or to the United States in any way. In fact, Lo Que Le Pasó a Hawaii is the opposite. It is saying we do not want to belong. We want to hold on to what is ours. And how powerful to have Ricky Martin sing this verse. The artist who the industry, in a way, forced to belong to the American mainstream, insisting on framing him within these tropes of Latinidad, hot, straight, Latin lover, that flattened his dimensionality, but no more. What a joy it is to see him break free from those stereotypes. And because he has given all of us, including my son, who will know who Ricky is, permission to do the same. And in this way, we all owe Ricky Martin.
2: That was the first episode of Muy Excited with Maria Garcia, a podcast from our very own Futuro Studios that you can also watch on YouTube. Okay, dear listener, we're going to switch gears now and go from pop culture to immigration. Latino USA producer Reynaldo Leaños Jr. is going to start us off.
4: 15-year-old Ismael is stuffing his clothes into a large tan-colored backpack on the floor. Ismael's two younger siblings are also packing. His mom, a woman I'm calling orgullosa to protect her identity, is video recording him. The room is filled with excitement and nerves. Orgullosa knows that one day, they're going to look back on this afternoon with relief. Ismael's six-year-old brother, Esteban, is giggling.
5: ¿Por qué te sentí feliz, hijo? ¿Y por qué estás arreglando tu ropa?
6: Porque ya rato me quería ir para Estados Unidos.
5: Wow.
4: The family is in Honduras, preparing to leave for the airport. They are returning to their home in New Orleans, Louisiana, after living in Honduras for almost 9 months. A judge found that Immigration and Customs Enforcement had unlawfully removed them from the United States. I've been following their story since the summer of 2025. Orgullosa is a single mom. Two of her three kids were born in Honduras, but they hadn't been there in more than 7 years. And they were struggling to readjust. Now, after a months-long legal battle against their removal, they are ready to fly back to the U.S. Before DHS sent Orgullosa and her kids to Honduras, they were part of a group of migrants with special protections in the U.S. And her family got these benefits because in 2018, Orgullosa was forcibly separated from her then 5-year-old daughter, Estrella, on the U.S.-Mexico border. This was under the zero-tolerance immigration policy of the first Trump administration. During that time, hundreds of kids at the southern border were ripped apart from their parents. Orgullosa and her family have gone through challenge after challenge together. And the common thread to most of their problems? Trump's immigration enforcement agenda. But they remain hopeful that they will actually return to the U.S., and they hope their experience will create a path of return for others who were also wrongfully removed. Despite all that Orgullosa and her family have endured, they're ready to start rebuilding their lives in New Orleans. Yet again.
2: For this story, after more than a year of following Orgullosa's case, we reveal why she and her family were recently given the opportunity to return to the United States and how her case is an important legal victory that could help other wrongfully deported immigrants. Latino USA producer Reynaldo Leaños Jr. is going to pick up the story from here.
4: When DHS sent Orgullosa and her kids to Honduras last July, Orgullosa didn't have a place of her own. They moved in with her sister. Shortly after, local gangs started to target her and her family.
5: Yo quería poner un mini negocio para vender comida.
4: She started a small business, selling traditional Honduran food outside of her sister's home.
5: Ellos nos saludaron y todos llegaron como personas que ellos iban a ir a comprar con nosotros.
4: Men stopped by, greeted them like customers interested in buying their food. But they took out a gun.
5: Entonces cuando sacaron la pistola y nos dieron a nosotros que si nosotros íbamos a vender frecuentemente, que nosotros teníamos que pagar una cuota.
4: And told them that if they were going to sell food frequently, they needed to pay the men a fee, basically an extortion tax. After their threats, Orgullosa says the men grabbed a baleada and took off. The fear for her safety filled Orgullosa with a sense of urgency. She needed to return with her kids to New Orleans. Meanwhile, in the U.S., the American Civil Liberties Union, or the ACLU, took Orgullosa's case to the federal government, seeking to bring her back to the country. The ACLU claimed Orgullosa's case fell under the so-called Misel Settlement Agreement. The agreement was signed under the Biden administration to right some of the wrongs of the family separation policies under the first Trump administration. It gave access to legal and mental health services to families like Orgullosas, who were separated during the zero tolerance policy. They also received protections against removal from the U.S. One of the main attorneys fighting for Orgullosa was Lee Gallant from the ACLU. Last year, Lee began hearing from advocates and other attorneys about cases where the second Trump administration was violating the agreement that protected Orgullosa. This included deporting families who had been separated under Trump's first term. Lee was worried. These families were supposed to be legally protected. Removing them was unlawful. For Orgullosa, the agreement gave her family a status called parole, which allowed them to be in the U.S. at least until mid-2027. Orgullosa was one of the main cases highlighted in the ACLU's litigation, but she wasn't alone.
7: We went to court and said that these people shouldn't be deported. They're part of the family separation class, and they have the right to pursue asylum and other benefits under the settlement.
4: Orgullosa's legal battle went on for several months. In Honduras, Orgullosa clung on to her faith and remained hopeful and waited. And then, almost 7 months after the family was wrongfully deported, they received life-changing news.
8: I checked my email first thing upon waking up. I saw the order. I read it to make sure I was reading it correctly, and I was just shaking.
4: This is Anilu Chadwick, another attorney and advocate who has helped Orgullosa throughout this process. The email she read said clearly the judge was siding with the ACLU and said they never should have been deported in the first place. Here is Lee, the lawyer from the ACLU again.
7: The court agreed and also rejected the government's argument that they had to pay their own way back and said that they have to be brought back at government expense. So we're in the process of trying to get all the families back who were deported pursuant to the court's order.
4: It was the morning of February 6th. Anilu called Orgullosa from the U.S. to tell her the news. In Honduras, Orgullosa was cooking breakfast.
5: Yo pegué un grito. Yo lloré de la emoción.
4: She let out a scream of joy and began to cry.
5: Y las primeras palabras que yo le dije a Anilu, yo bien sabía de que Dios iba a seguir obrando en nosotros.
4: Orgullosa says that throughout their time in Honduras, she had held on to her faith and believed that God would make this right for them. And now, that moment was finally here.
5: Yo me sentí feliz, yo me sentí alegre, y yo se lo dije a mis hijos.
4: Orgullosa felt happy and relieved, and so did Anilu.
8: I remember being in my kitchen, too, as she was standing in her kitchen in Honduras and telling her the news, and dropped to my knees and just kept thanking God.
2: Coming up on Latino USA, we hear about Orgullosa and her family's return and how they're still vulnerable to the Trump administration's immigration enforcement crackdown.
9: I will not make a promise I can't keep. Can't make a promise that this won't happen again.
2: Stay with us, no te vayas.

0: It's Latino USA. I'm Maria Hinojosa. Today, we're following Orgullosa as she prepares to fly back from Honduras to the United States. I'm going to pass the mic back to Latino USA producer Reynaldo Leaños Jr.
1: Months passed before Orgullosa and her family received any information from the federal government about details on how this return might take place. And then one day, through WhatsApp, the federal government told Orgullosa the date and time of her family's flight back to the U.S. I immediately hopped on a video call with her.
2: Mire, yo sé de que va a ser un día de tan grande, maravilloso en mi vida y en la vida de mi familia. Y yo me estoy preparando bien psicológicamente y verbalmente.
1: She was visibly happy and hopeful. She was mentally preparing herself for her return. Orgullosa began the rounds of goodbyes for her family in Honduras. During Orgullosa's goodbyes, she told her mom how thankful she was to have spent the last 9 months with her. While she was in Honduras, Orgullosa enjoyed being reunited with family she hadn't seen in person in more than 7 years. She was also fixated on returning to the U.S. Orgullosa's mom was happy she was allowed to return to the U.S. and told her,
2: Tú no soñas abajo, tú soñas grande, me dice mi mami a mí.
1: You don't dream small, you always dream big. And now Orgullosa is wrestling with some key questions. What are her plans when she returns to New Orleans? How will she start over? She's low on money, she doesn't have a home in the U.S., and her family won't be there to help.
2: Yo voy a buscar mi trabajo porque yo no me voy a sentar en Estados Unidos a buscar mi trabajo para poder sobrevivir con mis hijos.
1: Then, she'll look for a job to provide for her family. Both Orgullosa and Annie Lou know that even if she made it back to the U.S., her legal problems would not be over.
3: There are still concerns of how we got to this point and making sure that this does not happen again and that the family can build their lives now with a bit more stability and security.
1: On April 27, about 3 months after the court's decision in her favor and 9 months after they were unlawfully deported, Orgullosa and her children flew safely back to the U.S. On the plane, her eldest son, 15-year-old Ismael, made her a promise.
2: Me decía mi mamá, y al llegar a Estados Unidos, yo solo voy a seguir mi estudio y yo voy a... Ya cuando yo ya esté un poco, cuando tenga la edad, yo voy a trabajar para yo poder ayudarte.
1: He said he would continue his studies, and then when he got older, he would get a job and try and help her out financially. Because he had seen how much Orgullosa had sacrificed for all of them. The family returned to New Orleans, but not to their old home. Instead, they're living in a different part of town. It was not an easy comeback. It was almost like starting again from zero, because before they were unlawfully removed, her life in New Orleans was falling apart. Orgullosa was reaching her breaking point. Her partner had broken up with her. She didn't have food at home. Her mom had gotten sick in Honduras. She lost her car and her job. Immigration agents were also harassing her. Then one day, when they arrived at her door, she said, "Just send me back to Honduras." This is part of my 2025 episode about Orgullosa.
2: Yo sentía que mi cabeza se me estaba reventando y emigración molestando por todos lados.
1: Orgullosa didn't really want to go back, but in that moment, she was broken. This is why Orgullosa is not just simply coming back home. She's starting over again. And now, even though she's back in the U.S., Annie Lou, the attorney and advocate, says she is not eligible for some of the benefits she had before her departure because she already used them.
3: The returning families, parents, or children, or the qualifying family members, if they previously accessed service benefits through the settlement, they're not able to access it once more.
1: Remember, in 2018, the U.S. government forcibly separated Orgullosa from her daughter Estrella during the zero tolerance policy. She later became part of the Miscel v. ICE settlement agreement and obtained certain protections and benefits. Well, according to experts, The settlement stipulates that some of the benefits have a shelf life, meaning they can be used only for a certain amount of time, and then they can't be accessed again.
3: The settlement didn't envision families taken after being provided stability through the settlement benefits.
1: Anilu says when the ACLU and the government were agreeing on the terms of the settlement, they never thought that separated families would be wrongfully removed from the U.S. by the federal government. Some of those benefits that Orgullosa used before she was wrongfully removed included things like 6 months of rental assistance.
3: Right now, there's nothing in the settlement that provides benefits that would be offered for families newly integrating into the U.S. through the Family Reunification Task Force process.
1: Now, there's no safety net for Orgullosa. She has to get back on her feet, on her own. A few weeks after her return to New Orleans, I caught up with Orgullosa and Anilu via a video call. And almost instantly, I noticed Orgullosa sounded very different.
4: Muy buenos días, ¿cómo estás?
2: Aquí más o menos, Anilu.
1: She wasn't as full of energy and wasn't as talkative as in my previous interviews with her. Orgullosa sounded as if life was wearing her down.
4: Se me suena cansada.
2: Sí, ando con un poco de dolor de cuerpo.
1: She was exhausted.
2: Me siento cansada por motivos de que ya como yo ya tiempo no trabajaba exactamente así como estaba trabajando desde que yo llegué.
1: She started working long shifts in a very demanding new job as a housekeeper at a local hotel. And it's taking a toll on her body.
2: Y estar agachándote haciendo esas camas son lo que más afecta.
1: She's constantly hunched over, which is causing her a lot of back pain. Even though she's grateful for the work, it's a lot of physical labor. And it's not just her new job that has her feeling tired lately.
2: Y también cansadita, que digamos de que cuando yo llego a casa, no me acuesto porque no estoy en mi propio espacio. Yo estoy en casa de otra persona.
1: When she gets home, she can't fully unwind and rest because she and her kids are living in someone else's house. Her local church helped facilitate this setup to help Orgullosa get back on her feet. However, despite the discomfort, she says the most important thing is that her kids are now living in the U.S. again.
2: Me sentí alegre porque ya mis hijos van a tener un nuevo futuro.
1: After all, it's what they fought for, she says. A better education and life for her children.
2: Porque allá en Honduras no hay un buen futuro de educación para los niños.
1: And Orgullosa was also able to return to her old church.
2: Ellos siempre me decían a mí de que cómo fue mi proceso, de que cómo fue que yo regresé.
1: When the churchgoers first saw her, they asked her how she was doing and how she was able to return.
2: Yo le dije yo a ellos de que Dios tiene un propósito para nosotros, que por eso que él nos trajo para acá otra vez.
1: She told them, God has a plan for all of us, and that's why he was able to bring our family back again. It's been about 2 months since Orgullosa returned to New Orleans, and she has gained some footing. But Anilu, the attorney and advocate, says there are still more hurdles on the horizon.
3: I always tell every single parent and child supported through the reunification after the separation, I will not make a promise I can't keep, and I can't make a promise that this won't happen again.
1: Anilu believes there's a possibility that Orgullosa could be targeted and wrongfully removed again because immigration authorities under Trump are still detaining and removing scores of immigrants who are legally protected in the U.S.
3: After everything we have seen and continue to see, I'm not sure what's coming next.
1: Even though there's uncertainty in the air, Orgullosa remains hopeful.
2: No le voy a decir que me siento nerviosa. No, de los 100%. Yo me siento unos 80% bien.
1: She doesn't feel nervous per se, but she's about 80% at ease. Orgullosa is just one case, and it goes beyond her. As of today, not all the other wrongfully deported families have been brought back to the U.S., according to Anilu.
3: As I understand, some are back. Some still continue to fight for their return when the court had granted their return in February. So now, nearly 6 months out, there's still no certain time by which these processes will be complete.
1: The good news, though, is that Orgullosa's case has had an impact. Anilu says it has recently been cited in other litigation against the Department of Homeland Security and its agencies where someone was wrongfully removed.
3: So in a very ironic way, this case has established processes for ordering wrongful removals to be returned, but has not prevented forcible separations from happening.
1: Lee Gallant, the ACLU attorney, learned during Orgullosa's litigation that ICE had detained other previously separated families that were protected under the same settlement agreement that protected Orgullosa.
5: We don't know how many people are being detained. Sometimes the government's telling us, but we don't know that the government's telling us about everybody. Sometimes we're hearing from lawyers and advocates around the country.
1: According to the Brookings Institute, ICE has detained more than 400,000 immigrants, including families like Orgullosa's, with legal protections since Trump retook office in 2025.
5: The other thing that happened is we found out that dozens of people, class members, are being detained, and we believe unlawfully, and the government was refusing to give us the basis for their detention.
1: So the team at the ACLU is trying to get them released. Regardless of how many people are detained or deported, Lee, Anilu, and other advocates in this space see this as a clear attack on families who were previously separated and should be protected, especially after everything that the U.S. government has put them through. They're also calling for these previously separated families to be put on a path towards some sort of permanent status so that they can truly build their lives in the U.S. without any fear that they could be again separated and deported to countries where they don't have permanent roots anymore. In New Orleans, Orgullosa is remaining positive for her children. Right now, her goals are clear. Find a better living situation, keep her job, enroll her kids into school, and little by little, start building up their lives again.
0: That was Latino USA producer Reynaldo Leaños Jr. Since we last spoke with Orgullosa, she quit her housekeeping job and is looking for new opportunities elsewhere, and she was able to find an apartment of her own to live with her family. We're going to continue following this story here at Latino USA. It's part of our democracy and election coverage, the Latino Factor, how we vote.

0: That's it for today. First, you heard an episode of our new podcast, Muy Excited, hosted and written by Maria Garcia. The Muy Excited team includes Marta Martinez, Brittany Cronin, Marlon Bishop, Victoria Estrada, and Juan Carlos Peláez. Executive producers at Futuro Studios are Marlon Bishop and Maria Garcia. Executive producers at iHeart are Leo Gomez and Arlene Santana. Our second story was produced by Reynaldo Leaños Jr. and edited by Benilei Ramirez. Fernanda Chavarri is our managing editor. Nancy Trujillo is our production manager. Our engineers are Stephanie Lebeau, Julia Caruso, J.J. Carubin, and Brandon Grugel at Multitude. The Latino USA team also includes Roxana Aguirre, Glorimar Marquez, and Julieta Martinelli. Benilei Ramirez and I are executive producers. I'm your host, Maria Hinojosa. 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Muchas gracias. Hasta la próxima. Chao.
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